Let's pray. God, thank you so much that you are a daddy to us. So much of our time as believers, we can get lost in thinking that

You know, the negative things in your life can make you think that your dreams are impossible and that you'll never be able to overcome them. You have to deal with all kinds of things today, your past.

0: we have so many friends from that are English speaking, yes. we're gonna speak in English. And since I'm in the interpreter as well. But we're gonna continue worshiping, but yes. This is the way we do it here in this church. We always remind us that he has done everything for us, so it's always our heart to do whatever the word says, what we are to do. Yes. It's not enough to get into the promised land, you'd have to know how to handle it.
1: Exactly.
0: One of the things that we've done, we've always used, like today is the 14th.
1: Yes.
0: So we look up Proverbs 14. It's actually interesting how it starts. The Icelandic version says, because or for
1: yes.
0: the wisdom of the women, the house is built.
1: Yes.
0: I know it's not like that in the English, but I like the Icelandic
1: yes,
0: version.
1: I do too.
0: Amen, amen. We have one amen here. But I want to start on verse 4. And it says, where no oxen are, the manger is clean, but much increase
1: yes.
0: comes by the strength of the ox.
1: Yes.
0: It's kind of a funny verse, because an empty manger is very tidy.
1: That's right.
0: You can come into a very tidy church.
1: Yes.
0: Nice monument.
1: Exactly.
0: There's no mess, no work, no inconvenience. Just a clean, empty manger. A lot of tours go there. Wow. Tall. Big. Yeah. And there's no fruit. There's no plow being pulled, no harvest, no increase. And Proverbs is reminding us that of something that is very simple.
1: Yes.
0: A fruitful life is sometimes a little inconvenience. Have you had inconvenience in your Christian life?
1: A lot of it.
0: You thought it was going to be like me and Jesus. Yeah. Then this hit you and that hit you.
1: Exactly.
0: And you found out that there's greed, lust, and all kinds of stuff in our flesh.
1: Yes.
0: Yeah. And a fruitful life sometimes, you know, it costs time, effort, participation. But there's another verse in verse 23. It says, in all labor there is profit.
1: Yes.
0: In all labor, there is profit. But mere talk leads only to poverty.
1: Oh, wow.
0: Just to talk about it and do nothing is poverty.
1: So good.
0: You can imagine, they, you know, they probably taught this to the people in the Promised Land.
1: Yes.
0: You know, how to manage your new Promised Land.
1: Exactly.
0: Because there's a difference talking about something and participating in it. There's a difference between talking about love and showing love.
1: Yes.
0: There's a difference between talking about the body of Christ and being an active part of it.
1: Yes.
0: Then Proverbs says, in the fear of the Lord, there is strong confidence.
1: Yes.
0: That's the key. In the fear of the Lord,
1: yes.
0: meaning you say, like, I'm going to honor you, Lord. You did everything for me. I want to honor you.
1: Yes.
0: And that's that. There's strong confidence.
1: Yes.
0: You know what happens when you lose your confidence?
1: Oh, yes.
0: You want me to ask your wife? Because sometimes when we talk about giving or generosity, people think it's just all about money.
1: It's not.
0: But often it's really about trust. Do I trust God? Do I trust Him enough to live with open hands?
1: Yes.
0: Then Proverbs says, he who is gracious to the poor honors him.
1: Yes.
0: Notice,

0: That verse doesn't merely say that the person in need benefits from the help, our help, like we're helping in the Philippines, we're helping ministries here in Iceland. It says it honors God.
1: Yes.
0: It honors God.
1: Yes.
0: To give.
1: Yes.
0: So that's why giving is not simply money changing hands. It is participation in life. It's part of being, of bearing fruit, part of trusting God, and part of honoring the one who has been merciful to us.
1: Yes.
0: So the question is not how large the gift is. The question is, do I trust God?
1: Yes.
0: So Father, we come to you.
1: Yes.
0: We thank you that we can come the first day of the week and honor you by worshiping your name, thanking you for all that you have done, and trusting you for the coming week. Father, I bless in each and every one that chooses to give here today. And I ask you to multiply that seed, and may it be so powerful in your kingdom that many will hear about the gospel. Father, bring opportunities this week. Holy Spirit, we ask you, take us on an adventure. Open doors that no one can open, and close those doors that no one can close. We bless your name, Lord. Amen.
2: Amen. Við skulum endilega halda áfram og syngja lof Guð.

You know, this is why we do what we do. We want God to be glorified through our worship so that people who don't know him would want to know him. And you know, God made it pretty easy for us. He was willing to send his only begotten son. His son was willing to give his life. And because he died on the cross for our sins, all we have to do is believe and we can be saved. The Bible says in Romans 10 and 9 that if you confess with your mouth the Lord Jesus and believe in your heart that God has raised him from the dead, that you will be saved. It's just that easy. And I want to ask you to accept Jesus into your heart, because I know for sure that that will be the best decision you have ever made and the best one you will ever make. Jesus changes everything. He gives you life. He gives you hope. He gives you peace. He heals your body. But you know what? The greatest miracle of all is that when we leave here, we get to be in his presence forever. It's eternal salvation. It never runs out. His love never ends. It never runs out. But you have to receive this gift. And so if you want it tonight, repeat after me. Dear Heavenly Father, I come to you in the name of your Son, Jesus. I believe

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I confess I'm a sinner, but I believe you're my Savior. Forgive me of my sins. I invite you into my heart. Be the Lord of my life for the rest of my life. Fill me with your Holy Spirit so I will be empowered to live a life pleasing to you. In Jesus' name I pray. Amen. If you said that prayer and you believe it, you know what you're saying. You know what? He's your future. He's your hope. He's the anchor of your soul. Hallelujah.

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But you know what? You can sing it with all of your heart tonight. Because His strength is made perfect in our weakness. It's God's word, His promise to us. If you've got a financial need here tonight, you know what? There's nothing much you can do about it on Saturday night. So you can sing with all of your heart.

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So let's sing it with all of our heart tonight. Hallelujah. Amen.

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Yes, we bless you. 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Thank God. It's a good thing to give thanks to the Lord, isn't it? Amen.

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The Bible tells us that God inhabits the praises of his people. And that's what we've been doing here tonight. Believe me, God is here. He's here. And he promised in his word that he is a God who heals. Now, although you may have questions about why this person or why that person didn't get healed, God's word still remains true tonight. He said in Exodus 15, verse 26, I am the God that healeth thee. And we serve a God who cannot lie. So I want you to hear God's word tonight. It's his promise.

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You might have received a horrible report from the doctors and told you your disease is incurable. But you know what? There's hope tonight. There is hope because God's promised that He would heal us. I want you to put His word on your lips tonight. Sing His word back to Him. And see if His name isn't more powerful than cancer, than heart disease, or any disease that you can name tonight. Oh yes, He's your healer. Let's sing it to Him. You are the

God, I ask you right now to move through this auditorium with your healing power. Those of you who need a touch from God tonight, just reach out and receive it. God is here. Receive your healing now.